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1: Weather channel forecast for the Midlands. Expecting some thunderstorms to fire up. Could be on the strong or severe side. Summertime front is sitting close by, and that's fueling up some of these storms tonight. 68 degrees are low. Partly cloudy Tuesday, 91. And thunderstorms midweek, 86. I'm meteorologist Scott Lauriemore at the Weather Channel.
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1: Weather channel forecast for the Midlands. Expecting some thunderstorms to fire up. Could be on the strong or severe side. Summertime front is sitting close by, and that's fueling up some of these storms tonight. 68 degrees are low. Partly cloudy Tuesday, 91. And thunderstorms midweek, 86. I'm meteorologist Scott Lauriemore at the Weather Channel.
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1: Weather channel forecast for the Midlands. Expecting some thunderstorms to fire up. Could be on the strong or severe side. Summertime front is sitting close by, and that's fueling up some of these storms tonight. 68 degrees are low. Partly cloudy Tuesday, 91. And thunderstorms midweek, 86. I'm meteorologist Scott Lauriemore at the Weather Channel.
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1: Weather channel forecast for the Midlands. Expecting some thunderstorms to fire up. Could be on the strong or severe side. Summertime front is sitting close by, and that's fueling up some of these storms tonight. 68 degrees are low. Partly cloudy Tuesday, 91. And thunderstorms midweek, 86. I'm meteorologist Scott Lauriemore at the Weather Channel.
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2: Weather Channel forecast for the Midlands. Expecting some thunderstorms to fire up. Could be on the strong or severe side. Summertime front is sitting close by, and that's fueling up some of these storms tonight. 68 degrees are low. Partly cloudy Tuesday, 91. And thunderstorms midweek, 86. I'm meteorologist Scott Lauriemore at the Weather Channel.
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2: Okay, party people in the house. You're about to witness something you've never witnessed before. Yes, it's the original human beatbox, Dougie Fresh, and his partner, the Grand Wizard, MC Ricky, DNS, me in the place to be. And we're going to show you how we do it for 85 Kick It Live, all right? Because I got a funny feeling you're all sick of all these crab rappers biting their rhymes because I'm their backstabbers. But when it comes to me and my friend Doug Fresh here, there is no competition because we are the best, yeah. Finesse and press, which we prove. And y'all will realize that we are the move. So listen.

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1: For the channel forecast for the Midlands, expecting some thunderstorms to fire up. Could be on the strong or severe side. Summertime front is sitting close by, and that's fueling up some of these storms tonight. 68 degrees are low, partly cloudy Tuesday, 91, and thunderstorms midweek, 86. I'm meteorologist Scott Lauriemore at the Weather Channel.
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2: For the channel forecast for the Midlands, expecting some thunderstorms to fire up. Could be on the strong or severe side. Summertime front is sitting close by, and that's fueling up some of these storms tonight. 68 degrees are low, partly cloudy Tuesday, 91. And thunderstorms midweek, 86. I'm meteorologist Scott Lauriemore at the Weather Channel.
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1: For the channel forecast for the Midlands, expecting some thunderstorms to fire up. Could be on the strong or severe side. Summertime front is sitting close by, and that's fueling up some of these storms tonight. 68 degrees are low, partly cloudy Tuesday, 91. And thunderstorms midweek, 86. I'm meteorologist Scott Laurie Moore at the Weather Channel.
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1: Weather Channel forecast for the Midlands. Expecting some thunderstorms to fire up. Could be on the strong or severe side. Summertime front is sitting close by, and that's fueling up some of these storms tonight. 68 degrees are low. Partly cloudy Tuesday, 91. And thunderstorms midweek, 86. I'm meteorologist Scott Lauriemore at the Weather Channel.
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1: Weather Channel forecast for the Midlands, expecting some thunderstorms to fire up. Could be on the strong or severe side. Summertime front is sitting close by, and that's fueling up some of these storms tonight. 68 degrees are low, partly cloudy Tuesday, 91. And thunderstorms midweek, 86. I'm meteorologist Scott Lauriemore at the Weather Channel.
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0: always going on in our communities to get you up to date on. Plus, we're going to tell you about some millennial trends that Gen Z says is no longer cool. Yeah, and that's kind of our theme today. Things that are no longer cool. So, also, we're going to tell you about the latest thing to become uncool. And I don't know about this one, but we're going to tell you about it and see what you think. Also, we got your Back in the Day coming up for August the 25th. Your Mac Man's Random Facts on the way for Tuesday. We got your Entertainment Buzz for today. Got our Question of the Day coming up for Tuesday. My brother DJ K-Mac in the Morning Drive Mix kicking off your 7 o'clock hour. And we're going to announce our drawing winners for tickets to see the R&B tour with Chris Brown and Usher. Yeah, we randomized the drawing. We got five names. We're going to give you those names later on inside the hustle. So you got to stay tuned to the hustle to find out if you're a winner. And then we'll get with you and get those details so you can get your tickets. But the announcement's coming up later on here this morning. Our winners, so five pairs of tickets to see the R&B tour. We got five people that are going to win a pair of tickets. That's coming up. We also want to congratulate our instant winners, our call-in winners, our on-air contests. We had Jennifer White, Tequila Fox, Lisa Horst, Melissa Hayes, and Chantel Rogers. They are our winners from our on-air contest. And again, we'll announce the winners of our drawings later on here inside the hustle. More coming up for you on the way. Dr. Dre, Beyonce, got some Ludacris for you. And we're going to get into our question of the day for Tuesday. 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

Time's your morning hip-hop hustle with your Mac man, Eric Mac. And our question of the day for Tuesday: what's the movie you watch more than 10 times? I know there's one. There's got to be one. There's a movie. Everybody's got that one movie that you just watch over and over and over. You know, the one you'll stop and watch every time it's on TV, even though you've, like, worn out a VHS, a DVD, a Blu-ray, and a couple of TVs watching this movie. If you want to know your answer, hit us up on social media. 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Our questions posted and pinned to the top of our pages. You can also leave a comment on our Jams radio hotline, 803-250-5933. That's 803-250-5933. A question of the day for Tuesday: what's the question, a movie that you watch more

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0: 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Our question of the day for Tuesday: what's a movie you watch more than 10 times? 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That's 803-250-5933. Our question of the day: what's the movie you watch more than 10 times? We're going to announce the winners of our R&B tour drawing a little bit later on inside the hustle. We've got five winners of a pair of tickets to see Chris Brown and Usher perform at Williams-Brice Stadium on October 29th. We're going to give you those names. So stay tuned right here to the Jams Radio Network to get those winners, to find out if you're a winner, if you've entered into our drawing. And of course, our on-air winners: Jennifer White, Tequila Fox, Lisa Horace, Melissa Hayes, and Chantel Rogers. So we'll give you the names of our drawing winners later on here inside your morning hip-hop hustle. So keep listening to find out if you're a winner. More coming up for you inside your morning hip-hop hustle. We got some Nori for you, Special Ed, and my brother DJ K-Mac coming up with the Morning Drive Mix, kicking off your 7 o'clock hour. This is your morning hip-hop hustle on Jams 92.3, 93.3, and something. 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
13: The Weather Channel forecast for the Midlands: after a dry start to the week, the next chance of rain will be heading towards Wednesday afternoon. In the meantime, clear early today and then a sunny afternoon with a light breeze out of the west as the high gets close to 94. Overnight, clear with light winds and a low dropping down to 70. Not a whole lot of change for Tuesday. Another sunny afternoon tomorrow with a high of 93. Clear tomorrow night with a low of 71. I'm Jeff Marr from the Weather Channel.
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0: 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A Jams Network question of the day. What's the movie you watch more than 10 times? 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Our question of the day, what's the movie you watched more than 10 times? Everybody's got one. I got one. I'm going to give you my response, along with responses from our social media pages and our Jams Radio hotline later on inside the hustle. And later on inside the hustle, I'm going to give you the names of our drawing winners for tickets to the R&B tour with Usher and Chris Brown. Of course, we took on-air winners. We had 5 of those. We're going to have 5 winners from our drawing. We have our names. We have our winners. And they will be announced next hour here inside the Morning Hip Hop Hustle. So keep listening to find out if you're a winner. More coming up for you inside your Morning Hip Hop Hustle. Got some Jay-Z for you, Keith Murray, Mark Morrison, and we'll tell you about some trends, millennial trends, that is, that Gen Zers say are uncool. They're no longer cool. They're done. Toast cooked. Finished. Put the fork in it. Let you know. Right here inside your Morning Hip Hop Hustle on Jams 92.3, 93.3 in Sumter, Jams 95.7 in Orangeburg, and Jams 107.5 in Florence, your Jams Radio Network.
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Hip Hop Hustle. I don't have a problem today because I'm on the air with you and chilling here inside the Jams Radio Network. Our question of the day for Tuesday: what's the movie you watched more than 10 times? Yeah, that movie. Let us know what it is on social media. You can also tell us on the Jams.

two-step coming in, and they start getting funky with people, and they start dancing with them. And this is just one where a guy jumps out of his, off. He's in a scooter. He's in one of those, he's got a cane, he's on a scooter, but he jumps off the scooter and gets out with his cane and starts dancing with the dude. Now, that one, man, I love that one. Yeah. Y'all check that out, man. It's all over TikTok, Facebook, Instagram, all the other social media pages. Check that out. But here we got something for you. Now, it's only natural for younger generations to think older generations are lame. But it's hard to keep up with what's hip, at least according to them. So according to Gen Z, here are 10 millennial trends that are no longer cool. Taking photos of your food and posting it online. That was never cool, by the way. The phrase, I did a thing. Don't say that anymore either. Skinny jeans because it reminds them of Gru from Despicable Me. Saying LOL out loud. Someone said, just laugh. Don't say LOL. It feels like you're mocking me. Open-toed shoes. They're kind of gone by the wayside for right now, but keep them because they're coming back in style. Trust me. Monochrome furniture. The term adulting. Don't use that one anymore. Side parts in your hair, even though your mom thinks that's nice. High-waisted jeans. Keep those too because they're coming back. Because they were in style in the 90s. They went away. They came back. They're going back out of style. They'll be back in about 10, 15 years. And finally, quote, people who did the Jim Carrey face are automatically cringy. They tend to be stuck in the 90s and refuse to grow up. It's unoriginal, and it makes people feel uncomfortable. Let Jim Carrey do it and no one else. It's embarrassing for you and your friends. Well, alrighty then. So those are some things that are uncool. We're going to continue that trend because we're going to tell you about something in particular that's become uncool that I don't really agree with. But we're going to tell you about that later on Inside the Hustle. And speaking of telling you about things later on Inside the Hustle, I'm going to tell you our winners of our R&B tour ticket drawing contest. We got 5 people who won tickets, and I'm going to announce those names coming up next hour Inside the Hustle. So stay tuned right here. I always wanted to say that on the air. Stay tuned and keep it locked right here to the Jams Radio Network and the Morning Hip Hop Hustle to see if you're a winner of our Jams Radio Network drawing. More coming up for you. On the way, got some twists, the Red Man, Ice-T, and we'll tell you about the community fundraising basketball game in Sumter. 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
9: The Weather Channel forecast for the Midlands after a dry start to the week. The next chance of rain will be heading towards Wednesday afternoon. In the meantime, clear early today and then a sunny afternoon with a light breeze out of the west as the high gets close to 94. Overnight, clear with light winds and a low dropping down to 70. Not a whole lot of change for Tuesday. Another sunny afternoon tomorrow with a high of 93. Clear tomorrow night with a low of 71. I'm Jeff Marr from the Weather Channel.
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0: Definitely in the house. 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
1: Back to the pump track. 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
0: Yo, chill, G. Chill out. It's over, man. Yo, you don't gotta say no more. It's over.
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Tuesday question of the day. What's the movie you watch more than 10 times? Do you know that movie you'll stop and watch no matter how many times you see it on TV? You know, you see it, saw it in the theater. You saw it on VHS, DVD, Blu-ray, streaming, and with 1,000 commercials in it, you're going to watch an hour and a half movie. It takes 4 hours to present because of all the commercials, but you're going to watch it anyway because that's your favorite movie. We want to know what that movie is. Hit us up on social media. Our question is posted and pinned to the top

0: winner of our R&B Tour Jams Network drawing. We got five winners of tickets to see Chris Brown and Usher perform October 29th at Weymouth Bryce Stadium. We're going to give you, that's coming up next, going to give you our winners. Also, we're going to talk about the latest thing to become uncool. That's kind of our theme today. Things that are no longer cool. So we're going to talk about this thing I ain't down with, but it's always going to be cool with me. But we're going to talk about that coming up inside the hustle. Also for you, LL Cool J 112, Lil Kim and Diddy. And I'm going to tell you about a back in the day also. That's coming up a little bit later on. This is your morning hip-hop hustle on Jams 92.3, 93.3 and something. 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
2: I got no time for fake ones. Just sip some Cristal with these real ones. From east to west coast, spread love, son. And while you keep talking, wish we count bank funds. I got no time for fake ones. Just sip some Cristal with these real ones. From east to west coast, spread love, son. And while you keep talking, wish we count bank funds.

Lil' Kim, Diddy, No Time, Inside Your Morning, Hip Hop Hustle with your Mac Man, Eric Mac. Now, I'm trying to wrap my mind around this one. Now, National Potato Day was last Wednesday, so someone with way too much time on their hands polled America on their favorite potato dishes. And the results are in. Overall, 30% of Americans say their favorite way to eat potatoes are French fries. 17% said mashed potatoes, 16% said baked potatoes, 7% said potato chips, another 7% said roasted potatoes, 6% said hash browns, 5% tater tots, 4% potato salad, 2% other, and 5%

0: can't commit. You know how that is. Always that section of people. And 1% of people say they just don't like potatoes, which means 99% of people do like them in some form, at least. Now, here's another interesting note from the poll. Baked potatoes are really falling out of favor. Maybe because microwaves had ruined the art of making them, or they're just boring. Now, here's the breakdown. 28% of boomers say they like baked potatoes, and that's their favorite way to eat them. 19% for Gen X, 12% millennials, and just 5% for Gen Zers. And 0% for picky three-year-olds, by the way. Now, preparations becoming more popular with younger people, hash brown potato chips and french fries. Apparently, they like them fried. They want that grease, man. They want that oil, that hydrated oil going with it. Baked potatoes. I can't believe people are turning their backs on baked potatoes. It is a lost art in making baked potatoes. So now here's a tip when you're doing it in the microwave. You got to put some water in that thing. You're going to just dry the potato out. That might be it. People actually drying french fries out right now. If you're going to put potatoes in the microwave, put a little moisture in there with it. Dampen a paper towel and wrap it up in it. And then it won't be dry. Think about that. Yeah. Give you just a little tip right there. Or either that or try, get yourself an air fryer and put it in there. That'll work for you too. Now, for the moment you've all been waiting for. A winners of our Jams Network drawing for tickets to see the R&B tour featuring Usher and Chris Brown on October 29th, Williams-Brice Stadium. All right, our winners of our drawing, Rhonda McCormick, Monica Williams, Chanika Twinsis, Brenda McCutcheon, and Tiffany Walters. Those are our winners of our drawing. So they go along with our on-air instant winners of Jennifer White, Tequila Fox, Lisa Horace, Melissa Hayes, and Chantel Rogers. So congratulations to all of them. Hope you heard your name on the radio, and I'll be reaching out to you very soon. If not, I'm going to contact you via the method that you contacted us, whether it be text or online or social media. Be reaching out to you on the details, how you can get your tickets. I'm going to need some more information from some of you. So there you go. Ganasa is going to list those names again for you later on inside the hustle. But congratulations to all of our winners. And hopefully we have some more tickets a little bit later on before the concert. And we're going to be doing more giveaways here on the Jams Radio Network, by the way. More coming up for you inside your morning hip-hop hustle on the way for you musically. Got Heavy D and the Boys, them Franchise Boys, Beyonce, and we got you back in the day for August the 25th. 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

Beyonce, Naughty Girl, inside your morning hip-hop hustle with your Mac man, Eric Mac, and here's your back in the day for August the 25th. 87 years ago in 1939, The Wizard of Oz opened in theaters starring Judy Garland as Dorothy. 64 years ago in 1962, Little Eva hit number one with The Locomotion. 38 years ago in 1988, Congressman Barney Frank from Massachusetts acknowledged hiring a male prostitute as a personal employee, then fired him after suspecting the aide was selling gay sex from Barney Frank's apartment. 28 years ago in 1998, Lauryn Hill released her debut

years ago in 2009, Chris Brown was sentenced to 5 years probation and ordered to stay away from Rihanna for beating her when they were dating. And that's your Back in the Day for August the 25th. Gonna give our names of our drawing winners for our tickets to the R&B tour featuring Usher and Chris Brown at Williams Bryant Stadium on October 29th. Our winners, once again, Rhonda McCormick,

also be contacting our winners via the Jams Radio hotline and letting you know that you are our winner. So you're getting those tickets to you very soon. As soon as they're made available to us, we'll get you those tickets, as well as our on-air winners, Jennifer White, Tequila Fox, Lisa Horace, Melissa Hayes, and Chantel Rogers. Congratulations. Those 10 people, they're going to see the R&B tour with Chris Brown and Usher at Williams-Brice Stadium on October 29th. And we're going to be loading up the Jams Radio Network giveaway. So this is just the first of many here for us. So keep listening for opportunities to win. More coming up. 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
8: The Weather Channel forecast for the Midlands after a dry start to the week. The next chance of rain will be heading towards Wednesday afternoon. In the meantime, clear early today and then a sunny afternoon with a light breeze out of the west as the high gets close to 94. Overnight, clear with light winds and a low dropping down to 70. Not a whole lot of change for Tuesday. Another sunny afternoon tomorrow with a high of 93. Clear tomorrow night with a low of 71. I'm Jeff Maher from the Weather Channel.
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Charlie Wilson, Beautiful, inside your morning hip-hop hustle, along with Pharrell, who's he's the producer of this jam right here. And one of Snoop's best songs, by the way. The Utahville Real Summer Blowout is coming this Saturday to Portia Avenue. This is a big tournament, y'all.

You don't even have to like fishing to enjoy this event. That's the Utahville Real Summer Blowout. That's R-E-E-L, Real Summer Blowout. Congratulations once again

social media entries. That's Rhonda McCormick, Monica Williams, Shanika Twinses, Brenda McCutcheon, and Tiffany Walters. Those are our winners of our tickets. Those 10 people. We get to take a guess and enjoy a great concert. That's the R&B Tour, Big Cons, Big Tour, going on right now with Usher and Chris Brown. And hopefully we have more tickets in the future before this concert happens on October 29th. Our jam question of the day for Tuesday, what's the movie you watch more than 10 times? We want to know your answer. Let us know on social media. You can leave your comments on our social media page. Our questions posted and pinned to the top. 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Our question of the day, what's the movie you watch more than 10 times? I'm going to give you some of our answers from social media and from our hotline. Coming up, Inside the Hustle. Also coming up,

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Push here inside your morning hip hop hustle with your Mac man Eric Mac, and it's now time for entertainment buzz for today. Now, actress Julia Stiles has joined the cast of Dancing with the Stars, according to Page6.com. Now, she famously starred in the movie Save the Last Dance, but that was 25 years ago. She also was in 10 Things I Hate About You with Heath Ledger, the Bourne movies with Matt Damon as well. And she's also a huge fan of Dancing with the Stars. And she's talked about going on the show, but she said it would be difficult because she lives on the East Coast. Now, the full cast will be announced on September 2nd, but we already know it includes reality stars Sierra Miller and Mara Higgins, the Savannah Bananas baseball player Jackson Olsen, and Guillermo Rodriguez from Jimmy Kimmel Live. I gotta see him dance, yeah. I'm gonna watch just to see him dance. He won't last long, I don't think. He might surprise us, though. Guillermo might have some moves. Now, season 35 of Dancing with the Stars premieres on September 15th on ABC and Disney+.

aren't stars anymore. They're kind of like, I don't know, maybe they might comets. I don't know, hot rock. Not quite a star. And those are your, that's your entertainment buzz.

After I seen it the first time, it was good, but that was enough. And that's one of those movies for me. I saw it with my niece back in the day because she really wanted to see it. I saw it that one time, and that was enough. It was good, though. It was pretty good. But that was enough. But I seen Friday.

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0: Q-Tip and Vibrant Thing inside your morning hip hop hustle with your Mac man, Eric Mac. And here are your random facts for Tuesday. The world's largest iceberg, officially known as 823A, was larger than the state of Rhode Island when it first broke off in Antarctica back in 1986. It's now only slightly larger than New York City. Now, last month, NASA reported that it's melting and is, quote, on the verge of complete disintegration. The process is so fast, it might not even last through the next month. In seven-card Texas Hold'em hands, the total number of distinct seven-card hands is 133,784,560. And interestingly, the probability of having no pairs is less than the probability of having a one-pair or two-pair hand. Three times more people speak English as a second language than as a native one. English has more than 1 billion people learning it as an additional language, and only 390 million people speak it natively. William Shakespeare's wife was named Anne Hathaway. And the first time two men kissed in a movie was in a silent film in 1927 called Wings. And the first erotic kiss between two members of the same sex was two females in Cecil B. DeMille's Manslaughter back in 1922. And those are your Mac Man's random facts for Tuesday. Can you believe it's Tuesday already? Monday's already gone. Our winners of our Jams Radio Network drawing for tickets to see the R&B tour with Chris Brown and Usher October 29th at Williams Park Stadium are drawing winners Rhonda McCormick, Monica Williams, Shanika Twinsis, Brenda McCutcheon, and Tiffany Walters. They are our winners of our drawing. And of course, they go along with our on-air winners, Jennifer White, Tequila Fox, Lisa Horst, Melissa Hayes, and Chantel Rogers. Congratulations to them. By the way, Shanika, I need you to respond to my message on Facebook. Go ahead and hit me up. All right? I sent you a message. I need you to respond to that so we can get you information for your tickets. All right? That's me. And our question of the day, what's the movie you've seen more than 10 times? Of course, you can comment on social media. Our question is posted and pinned to the top. You can also let us know on the Jams Radio Hotline, 803-250-5933. 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Got a little bit more left inside the hustle coming up for you musically. Webby and Bun B on the way. Got some Young MC, and I'll be back to wrap things up. This is your morning hip hop hustle on your Jams Radio Network.
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9: The Weather Channel forecast for the Midlands after a dry start to the week. The next chance of rain will be heading towards Wednesday afternoon. In the meantime, clear early today and then a sunny afternoon with a light breeze out of the west as the high gets close to 94. Overnight, clear with light winds and a low dropping down to 70. Not a whole lot of change for Tuesday. Another sunny afternoon tomorrow with a high of 93. Clear tomorrow night with a low of 71. I'm Jeff Marr from the Weather Channel.
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Our question of the day: what's a movie you've seen more than 10 times? It's going to be a nice day today. Temperatures finally getting in back into the lower 90s.

that you like. Hey, if you can't do something you like, go ahead and like something you do. Gonna leave you with Young MC and Busta Moves. This is your morning hip-hop hustle. It's your Mac Man. And I'm out.

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5: The Weather Channel forecast for the Midlands after a dry start to the week. The next chance of rain will be heading towards Wednesday afternoon. In the meantime, clear early today and then a sunny afternoon with a light breeze out of the west as the high gets close to 94. Overnight, clear with light winds and a low dropping down to 70. Not a whole lot of change for Tuesday. Another sunny afternoon tomorrow with a high of 93. Clear tomorrow night with a low of 71. I'm Jeff Marr from the Weather Channel.
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5: The Weather Channel forecast for the Midlands after a dry start to the week. The next chance of rain will be heading towards Wednesday afternoon. In the meantime, clear early today and then a sunny afternoon with a light breeze out of the west as the high gets close to 94. Overnight, clear with light winds and a low dropping down to 70. Not a whole lot of change for Tuesday. Another sunny afternoon tomorrow with a high of 93. Clear tomorrow night with a low of 71. I'm Jeff Marr from the Weather Channel.
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6: The Weather Channel forecast for the Midlands after a dry start to the week. The next chance of rain will be heading towards Wednesday afternoon. In the meantime, clear early today and then a sunny afternoon with a light breeze out of the west as the high gets close to 94. Overnight, clear with light winds and a low dropping down to 70. Not a whole lot of change for Tuesday. Another sunny afternoon tomorrow with a high of 93. Clear tomorrow night with a low of 71. I'm Jeff Marr from the Weather Channel.
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1: The Weather Channel forecast for the Midlands after a dry start to the week. The next chance of rain will be heading towards Wednesday afternoon. In the meantime, clear early today and then a sunny afternoon with a light breeze out of the west as the high gets close to 94. Overnight, clear with light winds and a low dropping down to 70. Not a whole lot of change for Tuesday. Another sunny afternoon tomorrow with a high of 93. Clear tomorrow night with a low of 71. I'm Jeff Marr from the Weather Channel.
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Don't matter. Music from Akon. Throwback hip hop and R&B inside the house party, hanging out with your mama's brother, Uncle Buddha. A lot going on, man. A few things to talk about. It was a beautiful day outside today, though, man. I was sitting on my front porch like, wow, I wish it could be like this every day. But one thing that's for sure I was thinking about, the month. It's almost gone. I mean, think about it. It's rolling. It is winding down super fast. The month of August is almost out of here. The days, the weeks, the month, the year. Just moving fast, folks. So much going on. Few events coming up I got to tell you about. I'll let you know what I'll be doing this weekend coming up. Our Food Hope Drive is still happening. And there's a big Labor Day.

0: slide you back down memory lane. Hang out with us for our happy hour mix, man. We got music in the mix that I know you probably haven't heard in a long time. For real. Taking you back to the 80s, the 90s. All your favorite hip-hop and R&B groups and joints in the mix with our very own, the one and only DJ Ski, baby. So keep it lit, locked, and live at 5 and roll out with us a little bit later on today, all right? I'm back on the other side with more music, so keep it right here. 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
3: 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John Price says it best when he says,
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6: The Weather Channel forecast for the Midlands after a dry start to the week. The next chance of rain will be heading towards Wednesday afternoon. In the meantime, clear early today and then a sunny afternoon with a light breeze out of the west as the high gets close to 94. Overnight, clear with light winds and a low dropping down to 70. Not a whole lot of change for Tuesday. Another sunny afternoon tomorrow with a high of 93. Clear tomorrow night with a low of 71. I'm Jeff Marr from the Weather Channel.
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0: Philadelphia's own Boys and Men with Motown Philly. Coming up, I got to let you know exactly what today is, and I got your topic of the day coming up next. Right now, let's keep the party going. Got Fat Joe and Ashanti coming up. Here's DJ Kool with Let Me Clear My Throat.
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Tennessee, Penniston, keeping the party going right here, man, inside the studio. I love that joint. That'll get you dancing. Finally, hey, your throwback hip-hop and R&B radio station, House Party with Chunk Buddha. And topic of the day, let's talk about that real quick, man, from today's morning show. If you missed it, well, I got the topic for you. You know, yesterday we were discussing food and things like that. Well, today we're talking about movies. That's right, discussing movies. I want to know, what's a movie that you've watched so many times that you know the words to it, you know? I mean, that's what they was discussing earlier. What's a movie you've watched more than 10 times? That was the topic of the day. What's a movie

0: Hey, 95.7 Jams House Party, chilling out with your mama's brother, Uncle Buddha, on a beautiful Tuesday. And topic of the day from this morning's Hip Hop Hustle Morning Show: what's a movie that you've watched more than 10 times? I know a lot of people are Purple Rain. Beat Street is one of my faves, man. I'm going to just put it out there. I watch Beat Street so much. I know it word for word. For real, though, man. One of my favorites right there. But what's a movie that you've watched more than 10 times? We want to know. 803-250-5933. Hit us up. Leave a comment. 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
3: The Weather Channel forecast for the Midlands: after a dry start to the week, the next chance of rain will be heading towards Wednesday afternoon. In the meantime, clear early today and then a sunny afternoon with a light breeze out of the west as the high gets close to 94. Overnight, clear with light winds at a low dropping down to 70. Not a whole lot of change for Tuesday. Another sunny afternoon tomorrow with a high of 93. Clear tomorrow night with a low of 71. I'm Jeff Marr from the Weather Channel.
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Throwback Hip Hop and R&B, your station. 95.7 Jams, hanging out with your mama, brother, Uncle Buddha. That's me, baby. Hey, get ready. The 4th annual Gospel Jazz in the Park is coming up. And this right here is pretty cool, man. Fun for the entire family. I love jazz, man. So they have live gospel and jazz performances. There's a youth and adult talent showcase. There's food vendors and food trucks, and hey, Centennial Park will be lit, baby. A whole bunch going down Saturday, September the 12th, 3 p.m. to 8 p.m. And it's free to the public. So make sure you make plans to come on out. All right, now if you need more information, I'm gonna put a number out there real quick. So you better get ready. 980-348-1951. 980-348-1951. Call that.

0: Dr. Dre, Snoop, Biggie, and so many more. 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
1: She make me feel so good.

Station with Payne and Wayne. Can't believe it. Throwback Hip Hop and R&B. Williams-Brice Stadium, October the 29th. That R&B tour rolls into town. Columbia is the place to be to check out Usher and Chris Brown. Hey, live at the Williams-Brice Stadium, man. And, hey, we've been giving away tickets all week. So, shouts going out to all of our winners. Everybody who got it locked in and will be hanging out with us at Williams-Brice Stadium on October the 29th, all right? Got Black Box with everybody coming up next right now. Get Low. It's Juicy J on 95.7 Jam.

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0: next episode. Throwback Hip Hop and R&B, 95.7 Jams. Now, yesterday, the topic of the day, they were talking about food. Food that does not belong at a cookout, right? So, since football season is coming up, there's high school homecomings and going to be a lot of tailgating going on. Let's talk about some of the best tailgating foods and a few not-so-great tailgating options. All right. I want to talk about that real quick. Ranker.com, they've been voting on the best tailgating foods, so I got to share that with you coming up probably in the next hour, so keep it locked in, right? More throwbacks on deck, and DJ Ski, he's in the building setting up shop for that 5 o'clock happy hour mix. It's 95.7 Jams.
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5: The Weather Channel forecast for the Midlands after a dry start to the week. The next chance of rain will be heading towards Wednesday afternoon. In the meantime, clear early today and then a sunny afternoon with a light breeze out of the west as the high gets close to 94. Overnight, clear with light winds and a low dropping down to 70. Not a whole lot of change for Tuesday. Another sunny afternoon tomorrow with a high of 93. Clear tomorrow night with a low of 71. I'm Jeff Marr from the Weather Channel.
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Have you ever met a girl that you tried to date, but a year to make love, she wanted you to wait? 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

0: lit, locked and live at 5 inside our happy hour mix with the one and only DJ Ski. Putting it down, man. Shouts been out to everybody making their way home from the J-O-B, man. Everybody riding with us today inside happy hour, man, all right? Hey, and yesterday's topic, they were talking about what's a food that does not belong in the cookout. Well, I tried to flip it a little bit since it's football season. You know, we got a lot of tailgating going on, homecomings and things like that. Well, here's some of the best tailgating foods. And this is not according to me. This is according to Ranker.com, right? People have been online voting on the best tailgating foods. And let me see. Burgers came in at number one. You know, that's a no-brainer right there. Nothing like a good burger on a grill. Then chicken wings, hot dogs, sliders, briskets, ribs, even tortilla chips, salsa, and sandwiches. Those are all good tailgate foods, all right? Now, these are foods that made the list for not-so-good tailgate foods, and I don't even believe people bring this stuff to a tailgate. Peanut butter and jelly sandwiches, stuffed mushrooms, trail mix, oatmeal cookies, I mean, hummus. Yeah, those are things that you do not bring to a tailgate. Somebody put beans on there, but I guess it depends on what kind of beans. String beans? Nah. Baked beans? Maybe, but nah. But those are some of the best things to bring to a tailgate, according to Ranker.com, man, all right? More throwback hip-hop and R&B. Let's keep it going. Inside the mix, Orangeburg. You're hanging out with your Uncle Buddha and DJ Ski. Lit, locked and live. 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

0: Happy Hour, always, every day at 5 o'clock right here. 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And speaking of so fresh and so clean, when you're cleaning the house, right, and you don't have room to put stuff up, you're trying to find some space, do you store stuff in your oven? You know, I thought that was funny. I read that earlier, that people put stuff in their oven, and I said, man, this might not be funny for some people because they might do this at their house. And I was thinking like weird stuff, but no. Then I thought about it. I said, okay, I'm assuming pots, pans, you know, baking sheets, things like that, not magazines and, you know, clothing stored in the oven. But yeah, some people, a new report said that 10% of people admit to using their oven as storage space. Like I said, not for your Pokemon cards or your magazines or anything, but pots and pans, all right? Hey, throwback flavor, baby. I got more music on deck. I'll let you know what celebrities have birthdays, and I got your throwback fact coming up next. Keep it locked. Orangeburg, your station, House Party, 95.7 Jams.
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2: The Weather Channel forecast for the Midlands after a dry start to the week. The next chance of rain will be heading towards Wednesday afternoon. In the meantime, clear early today and then a sunny afternoon with a light breeze out of the west as the high gets close to 94. Overnight, clear with light winds and a low dropping down to 70. Not a whole lot of change for Tuesday. Another sunny afternoon tomorrow with a high of 93. Clear tomorrow night with a low of 71. I'm Jeff Marr from the Weather Channel.
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Hey, what's a movie that you've watched more than 10 times? That was the question from today's Hip Hop Hustle topic of the day.

Class 7 Jams inside the house party. And I want to shout out all of our listeners. If today is your special day here. If today is your birthday, happy born day to you. A few celebrities are celebrating with you today, like Chyna Ann McClain. She's 28 years old today. Blake Lively is 39. Kel Mitchell from Kenan and Kel. He's 48 years old today. Marvin Harrison, the former NFL star, is 54. Robert Ory is 56 today. Rachel Ray is 58. DJ Terminator X from Public Enemy is 60. Blair Underwood, the actor, is 62. Billy Ray Cyrus turned 65 today. Tim Burton is 68. And Gene Simmons from the group Kiss is 77. Yeah, rest in peace to Shock G from the Digital Underground, Sean Connery, and Monty Hall. They were all born on this day as well, man. So shout out to all of our listeners celebrating their special day today, all right? Got Heavy D and the boys on deck. Coming up next right now, LL Cool J with Boys and Men. 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

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It's 95.7 Jams. Almost that time for me to shut it down. We got to bounce and get out the way. Of course, I'm back in the building tomorrow. But before I leave, I do have a throwback fact for you, man. Let's go back down memory lane. One of my favorite albums dropped 28 years ago today. Lauryn Hill from the Fugees. Yep, 28 years ago today, she released her solo album. It was called The Miseducation of Lauryn Hill. Classic joint. 28 years ago today. Hey, more throwback hip-hop and R&B flavor. Back on the other side before I shut it down. It's your station, Orangeburg 95.

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3: Weather Channel forecast for the Midlands. Most of the storms out over the open waters of the Atlantic tonight. A little summertime front, or what's left of it, is just off to our south. We're in and out of the clouds here for tonight and a low of 70 degrees. Partly cloudy Wednesday, 89. Afternoon storms Thursday, 88. I'm meteorologist Scott Lauriemore at the Weather Channel.
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That will do it for me and Mama's brother, Uncle Buddha. I got to bounce. I got to get out the way. Make sure you tune in bright and early tomorrow, man, with that hip hop hustle morning show. We'll get your day started off the right way. And I'm back in the building tomorrow, 2 to 7, hanging outside the house party trap with my man, DJ Ski. He'll be back for that 5 o'clock happy hour mix, so keep your dial locked in, man, all right? Enjoy the rest of your evening. Orangeburg, keep it right here. I'm going to leave you with Nas. Hate Me Now. Your station, I'm gone. It's 95.7 jams.

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1: Weather Channel forecast for the Midlands. Most of the storms out over the open waters of the Atlantic tonight. A little summertime front, or what's left of it, is just off to our south. We're in and out of the clouds here for tonight and a low of 70 degrees. Partly cloudy Wednesday, 89. Afternoon storms Thursday, 88. I'm meteorologist Scott Lauriemore at the Weather Channel.
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1: 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We got a whole lot of new money, though.
2: Yeah, young Metro, though.